do what they told you. Now you do what they told you. Now you do what they told you. Now you do what they told you.

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And now you do what they told you. And now you do what they told you. And now you do what they told you.

Op 296 was de tweede van Pearl Jam in de Willy 500 van deze eeuw. Here you get your victory. Go ahead and take it. I don't need it. En daar was Admiral Freebie. Two down, two to go is voor hem van toepassing. There's a Road staat op 295.

Are Your Friends van Justice vs. Simeon mocht op 259. Every time I walk on by, stroll along the street. Op nummer 258 beland.

take my hand and come with me because you look so fine that I really wanna make you mine. I say you look so fine that I really wanna make you mine. 4, 5, 6, come on and get your kicks. Now you don't need

It's all so pointless, ah, but it's not though, is it? It's really real, and when you feel it, you can really feel it. Grab somebody that you love, grab anyone who needs to hear it. Shake them by the shoulders, scream in their face. Death is coming for us all, but not today. Today you're living it, hey, you're really feeling it. Give it everything you've got, knowing you can't take this with you, and all you've ever needed to exist has always been within you. Give me some of that good stuff, that human spirit. Cut it with 100% endurance.

But you know he loves you, and he doesn't mean to cause you pain. Please listen to him. It's not too late. Turn off the engine, get out of the car and start to walk.